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1: 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She is so out of sight, baby, that all you can say is, well, I...

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She ain't no good. 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So I'm going down to Caledonia's house and ask her just one more time. Caledonia!

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Got a bag, got a toothbrush and a comb in.